0: Start your day with Morning Special. 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Shane, what's today's idiom?
1: Today's idiom is shoulder to shoulder.
0: 네. 이번 idiom은 shoulder to shoulder. 발 디딜 틈도 없이라는 의미인데요. 다이얼로그를 통해 먼저 소개해드리겠습니다. 쉐인쌤이 불꽃축제를 즐기면서 주말을 재밌게 보냈다고 해요. 그런데 거기 다녀와서 그런지 뒷목이 좀 아픈 것 같습니다. 자, 그러면 let's have a listen. Idiom package, shoulder to shoulder. Morning, Shane. How was your weekend?
2: Hey, Sue. It was great, but my neck is killing me.
0: Oh, no. Let me take a look.
2: Ow, careful. It's really stiff right there.
0: Okay, I'm barely touching it, Shane. Okay. Try to drop your right shoulder down and tilt your head to the right. Feel the stretch?
2: Yeah, that part feels okay.
0: Good, good. Now slowly turn your chin toward your left shoulder.
2: Ow! No, I can't. It just locks up.
0: Oh, don't force it. Try again, just a tiny bit to the left.
2: Nope, impossible. It feels like a tight knot is gripping my spine. Hey, do you happen to have a hot patch? You know, a 물파스?
0: A patch? No, I'm completely out of them right now.
2: Figures.
0: We can easily stop by the drugstore at lunchtime and get some for you.
2: Ow! That would be a lifesaver, thanks. Just try not to make me laugh until then. Seriously, even a little chuckle hurts right now.
0: Oh, I'll be on my best behavior. But how on earth did you manage to get such a bad, like, stiff neck anyway? I mean, did you sleep on it funny?
2: No, not exactly. I actually went to the fireworks festival.
0: Oh, wow. I heard about that. How was it? I really wanted to go.
2: Well, honestly, it was incredible. You know, the weather was perfect, warm enough that you didn't need a jacket, but not hot or sticky at all. Ow. There was this beautiful, gentle breeze coming off the water, and the skies were completely clear.
0: Wow, it sounds magical. I saw some pictures online, but I bet it doesn't compare to being there in person.
2: Oh, not at all. It was a genuinely great spectacle. You know, the finale looked like gold rain pouring down from the stars.
0: Oh, I really wish I could go next year. Were there many people there?
2: Were there. It was packed. Ow. A total sea of faces in certain viewing areas. Everyone was standing shoulder to shoulder with absolutely no space to move at all.
0: Oof, that sounds a bit claustrophobic.
2: It was. So I just kept my eyes, you know, glued to the sky to avoid looking at the crowd. Ow. I spent hours just staring straight up at the explosions and, well, that's probably the exact cause of this neck pain today.
0: So you gave yourself whiplash from looking at fireworks?
2: Don't make me laugh, Sue. I told you it hurts.
0: Okay, sorry. Oh, dear.
2: Yeah.
0: Neck pain.
2: Yes, I
0: from
2: do.
0: From looking up at yeah. the fireworks for like, too long.
2: Yeah, a crick in my neck. You know, if you
0: yeah,
2: sleep wrong,
0: crick in my
2: right?
0: Neck. Yes, yeah. that's a great expression as
2: yeah.
0: well, actually.
2: Right.
0: A crick in my neck. 우리가 보통 이제 뒷목이 아프거나 이럴 때는 neck pain이라고 하고요. 목이 좀 쉬어가지고 목이 아플 때는 sore throat라고
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0: 하죠.
2: That's your throat. That's 네. like inside your
0: 맞아요.
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0: 네.
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2: There could be some confusion then, right?

0: In Korean, if you say 목이 아프다, it could be, your neck because
1: Could
0: you
1: be.
0: slept,
1: It
0: or it could be
1: depends.
0: your
1: Yeah.
0: throat.
1: So you need to talk to them to understand
0: Which 목?
1: which mok. Yeah, exactly. All right. So tell us about this expression, shoulder to shoulder.
0: So it means when imagine you're standing or sitting very close together, side by side with people, it means it's a very crowded, packed space. When there's a lot of people, you hear this phrase.
1: Yeah, exactly. 발 디딜 틈이 없다는 뜻이고요. 정말 어깨를 나란히 해서 이게 다 따닥따닥 붙어 있는 느낌. Shoulder to shoulder죠.
0: There's a thought that it came back, this expression came from when soldiers, marched or fought standing right next to each other. They were shoulder to shoulder in that formation. But, it's probably something that came naturally, when you stand next to someone.
1: Right. So you could say the subway train during rush hour was so packed that everyone stood shoulder to shoulder with complete strangers.
0: Or for example, the alleyways of Myeongdong on a weekend are so packed and narrow that shoppers were squeezed shoulder to shoulder, browsing the stalls.
1: Yeah, definitely. You might say fans were standing shoulder to shoulder along the barricade, waiting to get a glimpse of the pop star.
0: The thing is this expression, you can also use it figuratively. Not
1: Okay.
0: literally when something is packed, but if you want people to work together, usha usha, right? Together in unison, you can use this as well. So a boss could say, "Hey everyone, if we want the business to succeed, we all need to work shoulder to shoulder until the product launches, right?
1: 같이
0: Hand in hand."
1: 합심해서 하자라고 할 때도 we need to work shoulder to shoulder 할수 있겠군요. What are some similar expressions?
0: A common idiom, I guess you could say another one is to be packed like sardines, right? I think in Korean, 입추의 여지도 없는, right? When something's really packed. Because sardines, they're fishes, they're fish that are packaged in tin usually. So in English, you describe it like this. It's packed. The subway was packed like sardines.
1: Exactly. 사딘즈는요. 통조림 생선. 우리로 치자면은 뭐 꽁치조림 같은 거좀 생각하시면 되는데 이거 캔 열어보면은 정말 딱 붙어 있잖아요. 꽁치들이 서로서로. 그래가지고 이제 뭐 영어로는 진짜 packed like sardines. 정말 이렇게 딱 붙어 있어서 전혀 움직일 틈이 없다. 이런 의미가 되겠고.
0: A similar one, it's not the same, but for cars, we often hear bumper to bumper, right? When
1: Yeah,
0: there's a
1: that's right.
0: traffic jam.
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0: I mean, in the figurative sense, when you want people to work together, work shoulder to shoulder, you can say, we all need to be on a united front, right?
1: 그렇죠.
0: We need to be as one, hand in hand, all of one mind.
1: 그래요. We need to be hand in hand, all of one mind. 이런 표현들도 다 비슷한 표현이라고 볼수 있겠습니다. The expression you used earlier, the Korean one, is for me it's slightly difficult, but 입추의 여지도 없이, that means there's no room to even stand, is
0: To
1: that right?
0: move,
1: To
0: I think,
1: move,
0: yeah, I
1: right?
0: think, yeah.
1: 그래요. Okay. 뭐 원래는 뭐 송곳을 세울 뭐 공간도 없다. 뭐 이런 데서 나온 표현인 것 같은데.
0: You can make it one up.
1: But anyhow, but it just means it's so crowded.
0: Like Yeouido last weekend.
1: 이번 idiom은 shoulder to shoulder였습니다. Well, thank you so much, Shane, for your time this
0: Thank
1: morning.
0: you, Sue. It was a pleasure. See you next week.
1: Enjoy the pleasant fall weather.
0: I'll try.
1: 네, 지금까지 셰인 선생님이었습니다.
2: Morning Special에서 드리는 선물입니다. 프리미엄 오디오 브랜드 브리츠에서 스피커, 아라비카 원두를 블렌딩해 깊은 맛을 스틱 아메리카노, 카피나 커피, 편해지는 집밥 생활, 디에이프런에서 반찬 세트, 아로마 전문 브랜드 말길담에서 담테라 아로마 고급 디퓨저, 프리미엄 식품 기업 알티스트에서 한국식 재료를 현대적으로 재해석한 김치 토마토 페스토를 드립니다.
1: Well, it's time for our final song now. I'm going to wrap things up on this Monday morning with Dido here with me. Thank you for being here with me today, as always, and join us again in 20.

0: And I'm Kristen Cho.
1: And I'm Cameron Word.
0: Hope you all had a wonderful weekend.
1: Yes.
0: Hey, Cameron, how are you doing? Did you have a good weekend?
1: Yeah, I did some cleaning around the house.
0: Good for you.
1: It was more of a deeper clean.
0: Are you getting ready for the fall?
1: The summer's over and it's cool enough now where I can start mopping the floors. And
0: so when you talk about deep cleaning, what are some things that you did?
1: So instead of just dusting around the things on the shelf, taking things off the shelf,
0: right,
1: dusting, wiping them off.
0: Yeah, inside, outside.
1: Yeah, sprayed out my oven, like with oven cleaner.
0: Okay.
1: What else did I do? Mm-hmm. Oh, so I have a lot of stainless steel. Mm-hmm. And that gets a lot of like fingerprints or whatever.
0: Yes.
1: And you have to use like a special like stainless steel cleaner.
0: Uh-huh. And you did that.
1: So I did that.
0: Well, you did too. It was more like it's not spring, but it feels like a bit of a spring cleaning.
1: Well, I feel as it gets colder, I'm going to be in the house a lot. So I want to kind of have my house clean before.
0: Good for you.
1: Because when it gets too cold, I don't even want to move.
0: That's smart, Cameron.
1: Yeah.
0: It's true. By the time the weather gets cold, you don't want to be up and about cleaning. That is so true.
1: Right?
0: I am going to do that soon. Yeah.
1: When the weather gets cold, I'm under blankets for most of those months. So
0: that's a great idea. Thank you for that tip, Cameron. Okay. It is Monday and it's a food dialogue day. And this is our first, actually, dialogue about the poke bowl.
1: Yes.
0: Okay. Build your own bowls. The poke bowl. Now, these poke bowls are really popular these days.
1: They are.
0: Do you like a good poke bowl?
1: I do.
0: You do?
1: I eat them quite often.
0: Oh, really? Like what kind?
1: It's usually all kinds. I have steak. I have tuna. I have, there's a duck one that I really like.
0: Ooh.
1: It's like duck meat and you get like sriracha mayo.
0: Ooh, yum.
1: It's good.
0: Oh.
1: Yeah.
0: Oh, I like how your voice changed.
1: Do you eat poke bowls ever?
0: My son does.
1: Okay, yeah.
0: But I've had it once and it was really good at this restaurant. But it's not something that I think about. I don't even think about getting them.
1: It's just bibimbap.
0: Basically.
1: It's just Western bibimbap.
0: It's like a Hawaiian bibimbap.
1: Yeah.
0: Yeah.
1: Yeah.
0: Okay. All right. We're talking about our bowls and the different type of bowls. So that should be fun. Here are some expressions that we're going to cover today. Have your pick of something.
1: You get to freely choose whatever you want.
0: Mm-hmm. Oh, I like the sound of that. Mix and match.
1: You have a lot of choices and you get to customize. You can choose to have things and mix them with other things.
0: The best of both worlds.
1: You don't have to worry about any disadvantages. Mm-hmm. You get the good parts of all of the options.
0: Okay. So today, Ella can't decide between salmon and tuna. So Noah suggests that she gets both.
1: Yeah.
0: Oh, why not?
1: Sure.
0: Why just get one? Get both.
1: Yeah.
0: All right. Let's go ahead and listen to our dialogue.
2: Okay. So there are about 20 toppings here. And you basically have your pick of any 3 to 5.
3: I'll go with sushi rice as my base, but I can't decide if I want salmon or tuna.
2: Why not mix and match and just get both on the same bowl?
3: Oh, smart. The best of both worlds right there in one bowl.
2: I've done that combo before, and it was such a nice mix.
3: Okay, I'm sold. Let's order.
0: Please join us on page 38. Our power dialogue is there. Build your own bowls, the poke bowl. Noah begins. Okay, so there are about 20 toppings here, and you basically have your pick of any 3 to 5. So I think it's different in many situations, but the more casual places, like you choose the toppings, or
1: yes,
0: you choose what you want in your bowl. Okay, so toppings, When we think of toppings, I think of frozen yogurt. I think of pizza toppings.
1: That's right. Mm-hmm. Yeah. So things that have toppings, they're

0: extra things you put on top.
1: Yeah.
0: Ice cream, pizza.
1: Uh-huh. Frozen yogurt. That was a big thing when I was younger.
0: Right.
1: Yeah. Mm-hmm.
0: Every once in a while, something that I see some learners confuse for things like sandwiches, those ingredients are not going on top of the sandwich.
1: Right.
0: They're going in the sandwich, right? So for a sandwich, you would call it a sandwich filling. You know, so you, those sandwich shops or burrito shops as well.
1: Yes.
0: Those burrito, you're going to have burrito fillings.
1: Right.
0: The ingredients that go inside of the burrito.
1: Right.
0: You would not call that a topping.
1: That's right. So there's a reason why it's called toppings, because it's on top.
0: Yes.
1: Okay. All right. If you have your pick of something, it's like you can pick.
0: Yes.
1: Uh-huh.
0: So it's have your pick, right? Mm-hmm. And there's something about saying yours.
1: Yeah.
0: I'm giving you the freedom to choose what you want.
1: So here, okay, let me, okay, quickly ask you. Oh, you can pick versus have your pick of something.
0: Yes.
1: Does it feel different to you?
0: It does.
1: Oh.
0: You pick means like, okay. I don't care, you can do it, or I'm supposed to, but I will let you choose.
1: Uh-huh.
0: However, have your pick is the feeling of, you have total freedom.
1: Oh.
0: Whatever you want,
1: yeah,
0: you can choose it.
1: Oh, so it feels like you have complete authority over what you're going to have.
0: Yes.
1: Ah, okay. Have your pick of, so maybe, you know, here in this case, you've got a lot of things that you can put in your bowl. Any time when there's a variety or a wide range of things and you say, have your pick, it's like you can do all the choosing.
0: I love it.
1: Okay. All right. What does Ella say?
0: I'll go with sushi rice as my base, but I can't decide if I want salmon or tuna.
1: Mm-hmm. Mm, sounds good already. And Noah says, why not mix and match and just get both on the same bowl? Okay. So why not is our power pattern.
0: It's a simple suggestion.
1: Yeah.
0: Hey, try this. Mm-hmm. Why not do this?
1: Yeah. Why not?
0: Why not?
1: Mm-hmm. But some people say just like, why not? As one sentence.
0: Yeah.
1: And does it mean the same thing?
0: I think it's a little different.
1: Yeah.
0: Here, Noah, because he's giving the entire suggestion, it's a slight suggestion.
1: Mm-hmm.
0: If you just say, why not? Someone has said something and you're saying, that's not bad.
1: Yeah.
0: Sure.
1: Sounds good.
0: Okay.
1: Yeah.
0: So that's right. More of like an accepting of someone's suggestion.
1: Okay, very good. Okay, so why not mix and match? So Noah is giving a suggestion saying, hey, just mix and match. And when you mix and match, what are you doing?
0: There are many different choices and you can put them together in any way that you want.
1: Mm-hmm.
0: So here, when you're constructing this poke bowl, you have, I don't know, four or five different types of rice or grain,
1: right.
0: So many vegetables, meat options, and there are no restrictions. You can put them together however you want.
1: Yeah.
0: You mix and match them.
1: Mm-hmm. Do we only use this expression with food or can we use it in maybe a fashion?
0: Yes.
1: Ah.
0: So mix and matching your clothing.
1: Mm-hmm.
0: So
1: high, low.
0: Yes.
1: Yeah. Meaning like high luxury things with like low, meaning very casual, sort of affordable clothing.
0: Right, yeah.
1: Mm-hmm,
0: and I feel like men's clothing especially, like you'll go to these like suit stores.
1: Yeah.
0: And they'll have it in a navy and in a black and in a like a camel beige color. And
1: charcoal
0: they say mix and match.
1: Yes.
0: They design it so you can put this jacket with another pant and you can also wear different shoes and they all go together.
1: Yes, that's right. So it doesn't have to be one full color.
0: Yeah.
1: Okay. So then Ella says, oh, smart. The best of both worlds right there in one bowl. So Noah's like, yeah, get salmon and tuna. Okay. Get the best of both worlds. What is this? The best of both worlds.
0: Yeah. So both here means two, right?
1: Mm-hmm.
0: So two different worlds we're talking about. Option A and option B.
1: Yeah.
0: They both have their pluses and minuses, their pros and their

0: cons. But when you say the best of both worlds, you're saying you get the good of A and the good of B. You're getting both the good things, the best of both worlds.
1: Okay, and we'll give you examples in just a bit. And what does Noah say?
0: I've done that combo before, and it was such a nice mix.
1: Okay, I'm sold. Let's order. And when Ella says, I'm sold, it means like, that's a great idea. I'm going to go ahead with it. Let's go ahead and listen to that one more time.
2: Okay, so there are about 20 toppings here, and you basically have your pick of any three to five.
3: I'll go with sushi rice as my base, but I can't decide if I want salmon or tuna.
2: Why not mix and match and just get both on the same bowl?
3: Oh, smart. The best of both worlds, right there in one bowl.
2: I've done that combo before, and it was such a nice mix.
3: Okay, I'm sold. Let's order.
1: It's time for Power Note. We're on pages 40 and 41. Have one's pick of something means that you are able to choose freely, and you've got all these choices in front of you. All right. This job fair has so many companies here today.
0: I know. You basically have your pick of industries to apply to.
1: So this is always the case because it's a pick, because you pick, you have a lot of choices. Okay. So, wow, you've got all these resumes ready and you can apply to all of these different companies. At the farmers market, shoppers have their pick of fresh produce from local growers. Yeah, again, at the farmer's market, you've got lots of vegetables. You've got like four types of tomatoes and like three kinds of peaches. A lot of choices. Yeah. If you go to a farmer's market, what is your first place? What is the first thing that you go for?
0: Actually, I don't know. I've never been to a farmer's market.
1: Well, you were raised on a farm. That's right.
0: Yeah, I just went to the farm. No, actually, surprisingly, I think that maybe in California there are more farmers markets
1: Oh, you're
0: than
1: right.
0: in Arkansas.
1: Yeah.
0: Like,
1: I did not think about
0: I
1: that.
0: just went to a, I either got fresh food from the neighbors
1: Wow.
0: or it was just supermarket food.
1: This is such a city thing, isn't it? LA Farmers Market is a huge thing. It really is.
0: Or it was also very similar here. You see in Korea too, like the local area, if they're famous for grapes on the side of the road, there's just like that grape stall.
1: It's
0: It's
1: true.
0: like, okay, I guess we're stopping the car and buying some grapes.
1: I remember when I lived in Hadong, and sometimes when I would drive from Seoul or like at the bus, there's like they're famous for their pears, the persimmons come. And so around that season, it was just like a long stretch of
0: Yeah,
1: vendors.
0: just on the
1: Yeah.
0: side of the road.
1: Yeah, that's right. Okay. All right. Now, if you mix and match, you are combining different things together. And the idea is that it does well. It's a good match. I can't decide which throw pillows to get for the couch.
0: Just mix and match a couple of patterns. It usually looks great.
1: So these throw pillows, our listeners may not understand. We know pillow. But what is a throw pillow?
0: So I often see this in Korean
1: Okay.
0: as sopa cushion.
1: Ah.
0: So when I was looking online for sopa cushion,
1: Yeah.
0: I kept putting in pege in
1: Pillow.
0: the
1: Oh,
0: search bar because I
1: yes.
0: was thinking of this, a throw pillow, but kind of the concept in Korean.
1: Is a cushion.
0: So I kept getting these like bed pillows and I was like, I'm
1: I
0: not.
1: don't want a bed
0: It's not
1: pillow.
0: for my bed. It's a pillow for my sofa.
1: Oh, that is interesting. So we call it a throw pillow. And there is also another word, a throw, like a throw blanket. Like we're talking about the blanket. What is that exact term?
0: Yeah, you can call it a throw blanket or even just a
1: A
0: throw.
1: throw.
0: And that is that smaller blanket that you usually have on your couch that if you're watching TV, you can pull on and be
1: Yeah,
0: warmer.
1: that's right. In the winter, it's absolutely necessary.
0: Yes.
1: Okay. And it's spelled T-H-R-O-W, much like the verb to throw a ball or throw something.
0: Yes.
1: Okay. The kids mixed and matched socks since none of the pairs matched anymore.
0: Mm. So they just kind of switched them around, mm-hmm. didn't try to put them together. I know for a while, like shoes,
1: mm-hmm.
0: you would buy like several colors
1: yeah.
0: of the same type of shoe. And then mix and match them.
1: Really?
0: So like skaters, like skateboarders or whatever.
1: Oh, yeah.
0: You'd have like one red shoe and one white shoe.
1: Oh, I did not know that.
0: Yeah.
1: Oh, it's kind of a cool factor.
0: It was kind of like that skater punk rock sort of thing.
1: Yes.
0: They didn't want to match, mm-hmm. so they would mix and match.
1: Mm-hmm.
0: Kind of mix them up together and they still looked good. But they weren't the exact same.
1: Okay. So I do feel like the whole socks thing, mix and matching your socks. Like if you have really colorful socks, I think that could work. But in this case, it's kind of like, oh, I don't know the other pair.
0: Yeah. It's not for fashion. But
1: not for fashion. Okay. All right. The best of both worlds means the advantages of two different things. So I think people who are like Korean American, we have the best of both worlds in some sense. We've got our Korean side and then we have our American side. Do you prefer living downtown or out in the suburbs?
0: Honestly, my new place gives me the best of both worlds. Quiet streets and a quick train ride into the city.
1: Mm-hmm. Okay. Growing up in a bilingual household gave him the best of both worlds, two languages and two cultures. I agree.
0: Yeah.
1: It's true. What an advantage you have.
0: I know.
1: To have two languages or two cultures.
0: Yeah.
1: Yeah. Do you ever felt, I mean, what other situation could we describe as being the best of both worlds?
0: Well, I think me personally, but us working in radio
1: yeah.
0: is kind of the best of both worlds.
1: Yeah. What do you mean?
0: Because most people don't know our face.
1: Yes.
0: So we can go around our normal lives.
1: Uh-huh.
0: But we recently had our open studio, and we did have a lot of fans come to support.
1: Yes.
0: So we got there's a little bit of fame, I guess, in that.
1: Yeah.
0: A little bit of that benefit. Uh-huh. But we aren't like some big celebrity.
1: Right.
0: Who can't go outside to the supermarket.
1: Okay, that is very true.
0: So it's kind of the best of both worlds.
1: Great example. Our power pattern is why not, which is something we use when making a suggestion. Why not split the bill evenly and keep things simple?
0: Why not invite the whole family to celebrate together?
1: Okay, very good. Well, time flies when you're having fun.
0: Yes.
1: We are out of time, but thank you so much for joining us today. Have a great day, and we'll see you tomorrow.
0: Bye-bye.

0: 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Do you want to speak English more naturally?
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7: 영어회화 Level 3 Power English.
8: Welcome to the show, everybody.
7: Hi, everyone. I'm Kristen Cho.
8: And I'm Cameron Word.
7: Let's get right into these Kiwi adventures. We are in New Zealand this month. And one thing that I must comment about is the haka performance, the haka.
8: Oh, yeah.
7: Yeah. So this is kind of like a war cry. Like, I guess.
8: Yeah, my understanding is that the tribes of New Zealand, the Maori, before they would fight, they would do these
7: a haka.
8: Yeah, this haka, this kind of chant with dancing, and it's supposed to make them look meaner and stronger.
7: Kind of to scare off your enemy.
8: Yeah.
7: So I came across this a long time ago on my social media feed. And it was like the New Zealand rugby team doing like a haka right in front of the opponent.
8: Yeah.
7: And it was scary.
8: Yeah.
7: It was really energetic. It was really passionate. And
8: they're making those faces.
7: Yeah.
8: I would run away. If someone started doing that, I was like, okay, let's end the war.
7: Yeah.
8: Let's sign a peace treaty. I'm not going to fight you.
7: Right. I agree.
8: Yeah.
7: So as part of our Kiwi adventures, we are going to have an unforgettable night because they are going to watch a haka performance and poi dance. So, of course, when we think of, you know, the natives, it's the Maoris that were there before the white folks came over to New Zealand. So there's a lot of that culture there. Yeah. And of course, I always think of Moana. Of course, it's not New Zealand, but it is kind of the
8: similar Polynesian culture.
7: Polynesian culture. Yeah, exactly. All right. So let's look at some expressions that we're going to cover today. If something gives you the goosebumps, in Korean, it is chicken skin.
8: Yes, it is.
7: What do you mean?
8: So this is when you are cold, when you're scared.
7: Yeah.
8: Or whenever something is so amazing.
7: Right.
8: You're so excited that your hair stands up.
7: Ooh, goosebumps. Goosebumps. If something is one of a kind.
8: It is unique. It is special. You cannot get it anywhere else.
7: All right. And also, now these haka performance or these poi dances are steeped in tradition. So S-T-E-E-P-E-D. What does that mean? Is it a really deep part of tradition?
8: Yes, it is deep and something that has been there for a long time.
7: Uh-huh.
8: So we'll break down this phrase a little bit later, but steeped in tradition means that there's a long history involved with this custom.
7: Very good. Let's go ahead and listen to our power dialogue.
9: That haka performance was unforgettable. It honestly gave me goosebumps the whole time.
10: I know. Performers here train for years before they join the group.
11: The poi dance was beautiful, too. I've never seen anything quite like it.
10: It really is one of a kind. Poi actually began as training for warriors.
11: This evening feels so steeped in tradition. I want to learn more about it.
10: This Mare has hosted performances like this for generations. Glad you experienced it.
7: Please join us on page 44. Let's begin our conversation. Kiwi Adventures, an unforgettable night. Yuri says that haka performance was unforgettable. It honestly gave me goosebumps the whole time. Now, when you watch something and it gives you goosebumps, how are you feeling?
12: You are so overwhelmed, so impressed by something. Mm-hmm. Often because it's so beautiful.
7: Yeah.
12: So emotional. Mm-hmm. So this specific expression, give me goosebumps, mm-hmm. is almost always a good thing.
7: Yeah.
12: Of course, you can get goosebumps mm-hmm. from being cold or being scared.
7: Literally.
12: Right, mm-hmm. yeah. But whenever you're talking about a performance gives you goosebumps or that song gave me goosebumps, mm-hmm. it's like it has affected you so emotionally.
7: Yeah.
12: That maybe your body does react in that way.
7: Yeah, it can. One thing for me, Cameron, is when I go to an opera.
12: Opera.
7: It almost always gives me goosebumps, especially when they hit those high notes or when it's a very dramatic song. Yeah, it's like your whole body, you have this physical reaction to that.
12: Yeah.
7: Mm. All right. So the whole time actually is our power pattern. So if something happens the whole time, how long is it happening?
12: From beginning to end mm-hmm. without stopping.
7: Yeah.
12: It went on the whole time.
7: Okay. So I can imagine maybe a baby crying on a plane.
12: Oh, gosh.
7: The whole time.
12: The whole 13 hours to LAX.
7: Yeah, that would be, well, that eventually they would get tired and fall asleep. But maybe a 4 or 5 hour flight.
12: Right. Mm. I mean, I feel sorry. Like, I understand why the baby does it. The baby doesn't know what's going on.
7: Yeah. And maybe their ears may be hurting.
12: Right. Yeah.
7: Yeah.
12: It would, if I were a baby, I would be so scared.
7: Well, I remember, Cameron, when I was very young, like, my ears would hurt mm-hmm. when we would start going up or going down.
12: Yeah. Mm-hmm. You know, you like yawn and it releases the pressure.
7: Right, right.
12: But they don't know that.
7: They don't know that. Okay, what does Grant say?
12: I know. Performers here train for years before they join the group.
7: Okay, so it requires a lot of training. And Yuri says, the poi dance was beautiful too. I've never seen anything quite like it. The spelling of poi is P-O-I. Okay, so do check it out when you have some time. And what does Grant say?
12: It really is one of a kind. Poi actually began as training for warriors.
7: Uh-huh. So it is one of a kind. So this dance, most traditional dances are one of a kind, but this really is super unique.
12: Mm-hmm. Yes.
7: And that's why they used one of a kind.
12: Yeah, it is so unique. It's another way. Mm-hmm. So unique is the French term. The more regular English term would be one of a kind.
7: Yeah. All right. So it's really unique because why? It began as training for warriors. That's interesting.
12: Yeah.
7: Okay.

0: artistic. Here, actually, though, this dance came from training for warriors. So that's why it's one of a kind.
1: Yeah.
0: Yeah, it's really unique. Hmm. Okay. So Yuri says, this evening feels so steeped in tradition. I want to learn more about it. So if something is steeped in tradition, we know tradition, custom, tradition. But if it's steeped in tradition...
1: It is very much in this tradition, and it has been in it for a very long time. Mm-hmm. So I think if we looked at this verb, steep, S-T-E-E-P, as a verb, it's what you do to tea.
0: Yeah.
1: Right?
0: You steep your tea.
1: You steep your mm-hmm. tea. You put that tea in hot water, maybe cold water sometimes yeah. now, mm-hmm. and the tea kind of comes out of the leaves, right? Right. It's the same feeling. This custom, this action has been in the culture for a really long time.
0: Yes.
1: And through the years, this custom has made the tradition deeper and richer. Mm-hmm. So the reason we're using the verb here is because this isn't something one person made up mm-hmm. and it's new. It's been here for a while, and it affects different parts of the culture, mm-hmm. maybe in ways we don't even see, mm-hmm. because it's just spread so much.
0: Oh, very nicely explained. Okay, so it feels this evening, you know, is steeped in tradition, like they've been doing this for centuries, like generations. Mm-hmm. And Grant says, this Mare has hosted performances like this for generations. Glad you experienced it. So, yeah, if it's been done for generations, of course, it is steeped in tradition. Let's go ahead and listen to that one more time.
2: That haka performance was unforgettable. It honestly gave me goosebumps the whole time.
3: I know. Performers here train for years before they join the group.
2: The poi dance was beautiful, too. I've never seen anything quite like it.
3: It really is one of a kind. Poi actually began as training for warriors.
2: This evening feels so steeped in tradition. I want to learn more about it.
3: This Mare has hosted performances like this for generations. Glad you experienced it.
0: It's time for Power Note. We're on pages 46 and 47. If something gives you the goosebumps, it's making you have a very strong reaction. Usually, like, it's amazing, it's exciting, or it's so good that it's unbelievable. It moves you yeah. inside. Mm. All right, how was Sumi Jo's performance last night?
1: It gave me goosebumps. Her final note filled the whole hall.
0: That's what I'm telling you. You know Sumi Cho?
1: She's the opera singer.
0: Absolutely. The yeah. soprano. And when she hits those high notes, that's the thing for the operas or these opera singers. When they hit the high notes, it just like something happens.
1: Yeah, it's so
0: physically.
1: Clean.
0: Yeah.
1: Yeah.
0: It's so interesting.
1: You know, they have this expression in English recently.
0: What is it?
1: It scratches your brain.
0: Ah.
1: Because like you can't touch your brain, right?
0: Yeah.
1: But you know whenever you have an itch and you're like, ugh, I'm itchy, ugh. And then something can finally touch it and yeah. scratch that itch.
0: It's the perfect feeling.
1: It's like when a voice just hits that perfect spot.
0: Oh, it scratches,
1: Your brain.
0: Oh, yeah. Scratches your brain. What a great expression. The stadium singing together after the winning goal gave everyone goosebumps.
1: Yeah.
0: I think when you do something together, collectively, like as a big group, at the same time, it's a very moving, touching experience, don't you feel?
1: Yeah, a lot of times. Yeah. Any type of performance, sports, mm-hmm. where like you've worked together as a team.
0: Yeah.
1: Biologically, I think we kind of learn to do that. Like we have to work together.
0: Yeah.
1: So when we successfully work together, I think our body like tries to tell us, hey, good job.
0: Yeah.
1: you survived.
0: Cameron. Can something very scary give you the goosebumps? Or is this usually used in a positive context?
1: I would say it is almost always used in a positive. The very specific give me goosebumps is almost always positive. Mm-hmm. If you say I got goosebumps, then I think it could be scary.
0: Oh, that's interesting.
1: Oh my gosh, it was so scary. I

0: Got
1: I got
0: goosebumps.
1: goosebumps. So it is possible, but the way you use it is very important.
0: Yeah.
1: I got goosebumps. Okay. One of a kind means something very unique, unlike anything else. Where did you get that necklace?
0: My jeweler friend made it. It's one of a kind. Nobody else has one like it.
1: It's nice to have a friend who's a jeweler.
0: Yeah. Do you have a friend who's a jeweler?
1: Well, I know somebody, but it's more Korean traditional jewelry.
0: Okay, like jade and...
1: Yeah, and silver and stuff like that. Yeah, very cool. But like, can you imagine someone making something just for you?
0: Hey, I cut this diamond for you.
1: Oh my gosh.
0: Merry Christmas.
1: Can well, you, but it's diamond, but then, like, I set it, you know, just for you.
0: Yeah.
1: That's special.
0: That would be cool.
1: Okay, her wedding dress was one of a kind, designed just for her. If you have a lot of money.
0: Get a one-of-a-kind dress.
1: One-of-a-kind dress.
0: Or like people that go to the Met Gala and they get the custom couture gowns or suits.
1: I always wonder, Cameron, what they do with those one-of-a-kind dresses. Like, you wear it once. It's an outfit I don't think you can wear again.
0: They often put it in storage, I think, and save it. They call it putting it in the archive.
1: Archive.
0: Mm-hmm. And then maybe they'll bring it out later.
1: Wow, that's a lot of dresses and suits.
0: Yeah.
1: Yeah.
0: But, you know, for people who enjoy art or whatever, they see it as fashion as art and want to preserve it.
1: Yeah. So we have these examples of an accessory or like a dress as being one of a kind, a performance as being one of a kind. Could you possibly use this for a person?
0: Oh, he's one of,
1: oh, you can.
0: In a good way and a bad way.
1: Oh, what do you mean?
0: So, man, he's so great. He's one of a kind.
1: Yeah.
0: Like just an really amazing special. Person, really special person, often saying they have a good personality. Sometimes you're annoyed at a person and you are uniquely annoying.
1: Okay.
0: Yeah, you're uniquely just aggravating. Man, you really are one of a kind.
1: you know what not to say or what to say that bothers everyone.
0: Yeah. You are not normal.
1: Uh-huh.
0: And it is very annoying in a very special way.
1: In a special way.
0: Yeah.
1: All right, that's great. If something is steeped in tradition, it means it's deeply rooted in like a very long history of things that you do. Okay. What was your grandmother's kimchi making day like growing up?
0: Steeped in tradition. The whole family gathered and everyone had a specific job.
1: That is true. Kimchi, steeped in tradition.
0: Mm-hmm.
1: The tea ceremony was steeped in tradition with every movement passed down for generations.
0: That is true. Tea ceremony, how you step, how you make the tea, how you drink the tea.
1: Yeah.
0: All that has a specific rule or way of doing it that's steeped in tradition.
1: Right. I do feel that food and is a very big part of tradition. The way that it is passed down to generations. So it is definitely steeped in tradition.
0: Yeah. I think non-food related things like sports. If you think of like those football, soccer clubs in England that are over 100 years old and they have the songs and they have the, you know, all the things that they do for the team.
1: Right.
0: A lot of those are steeped in tradition.
1: Yeah. Sure.
0: And it kind of goes beyond one generation, I feel.
1: It's got to be a few generations.
0: It feels bigger than you
1: totally.
0: In your lifetime.
1: All right. Our power pattern today is the whole time. So during the entire time. She was texting the whole time during the movie.
0: No way.
1: Yeah.
0: The baby slept the whole time we were at the museum.
1: Oh, good baby.
0: Hallelujah.
1: Oh, okay. Our power vocab is the word warrior, a little different from soldier. Do check out the definition on page 48. And make sure to stop by
0: Udyo Ohakdang.
1: Have a wonderful day, everyone. And please join us again tomorrow.
0: Bye-bye.

0: Good morning and welcome to EBS FM Morning Special, Your Morning Energy. It's Tuesday, the 8th of September, and I'm your host, Choi Soo-jin. They say silence can speak volumes, and for Gen Z, this seems to be the new standard in communication. Driven by modern conveniences like smartphones, text messaging, and remote work, more people around the world are now opting to talk less. 침묵이 많은 걸 말해준다는 말도 있긴 합니다만, 요즘 젊은 세대에게는 이게 소통의 새로운 표준인가 싶기도 합니다. 이렇게 스마트폰과 문자 메시지, 원격 근무 등의 영향으로 전 세계적으로 사람들이 갈수록 말수가 적어지고 있다는데요. According to research, there's a clear trend of people speaking fewer words than in the past, with daily speech volumes dropping by an average of 300 words per year. Because real-time conversation demands the simultaneous engagement of multiple neurological regions, researchers worry that this dwindling daily speech could actively degrade long-term cognitive and memory functions. 연구에 따르면 사람들이 과거보다 말을 덜 하는 뚜렷한 추세가 나타나고 있다는데 매일 말하는 양이 매년 평균 300단어씩 줄어들고 있다고 합니다. 말하기는 그 자체로 상당히 복잡한 인지활동이기 때문에 이렇게 말을 덜 하는 거는 우리 뇌활동에도 영향을 줘서 결과적으로 사회적, 인지적 능력이 감퇴할 수도 있다고 하니 이 점 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Well, joining us in the studio this morning to talk and more is Paul Matthews. Good morning, Paul.
1: Hi.
0: I can see that the number of words you're speaking has dwindled quite a bit.
1: Maybe.
0: You do realise this could affect your cognitive function in the long run?
1: Yes. No, I'll be my normal self.
0: Okay, good morning.
1: Good morning. Happy Tuesday.
0: Yes.
1: I thought I'd put myself in the
0: Gen
1: shoes
0: Z
1: of the Gen
0: category.
1: Z.
0: Yeah, yeah.
1: I'm sure it's not every single person in Gen Z, but certainly we have seen this trend.
0: Mm-hmm.
1: And I've noticed it more and more. The younger colleagues I work with don't want to talk on the phone. They want to message.
0: Right.
1: And when you do meet them in person, there is less conversation and more phone staring than there used to be.
0: Yeah, exactly. And texting isn't the same as speaking.
1: It's not. It uses different skills in different parts of the brain.
0: Right.
1: And also, I think face-to-face interaction is really important for empathy. For getting to know and understand people. Because when someone is behind a screen, it's not the same. I think sometimes our minds think that they're not quite human if we're not face-to-face.
0: Exactly. Have you ever heard of the Gen Z stare, Paul?
1: I have.
0: Okay.
1: I've not really experienced it, but I've seen lots of memes on social media, people making fun of it, this idea that they're

0: the Gen Z will sometimes just give you this blank stare.
1: Yeah, because they're just not accustomed to reacting in the normal human way that we ourselves are.
0: Oh, well, in the normal human way that we older people are.
1: People.
0: I think that's the important thing to say.
1: True,
0: have our own traditions, customs and habits as us in our 40s or young 40s or old 40s in my case. But younger people behave in a different way.
1: Yeah.
0: And so, yeah, there are these intergenerational differences, these gaps that we need to bridge.
1: 그래요. 예전 세대들에 비해서 요즘에 Generation Z는 말수가 현저히 줄어들었다고 합니다. 아무래도 소셜미디어에서 글을 쓰고 그다음에 통화를 하기보다는 DM을 보낸다든지 텍스트를 보내다 보니까 말 자체를 좀 많이 안 하는 거죠, 예전에 비해서. 그러다 보니까 인지기능이 조금씩 쇠퇴하지 않을까 하는 우려도 나오고 있고 그다음에 실제로 만나서 얘기할 때 당연히 지금쯤 대답이 나와야 되는데 그냥 이렇게 stare만 하는, Gen Z stare라는 쳐다만 보는 그런 경우들이 왕왕 있다고 합니다.
0: Yeah, but I think these things can change very, very quickly.
1: Okay. So
0: we may be in 2026 and there may be certain behaviors by Gen Z or Gen Alpha, but these could change in a matter of months or a matter
1: absolutely.
0: Of years. Mm-hmm. And hopefully we'll see more people talking together because I think that is going to be vital for the human race to keep alive, to keep existing. We need to talk. We need to communicate.
1: Do. Yeah. And you don't have to brush up what you say all the time. It doesn't have to be perfect.
0: Oh, absolutely
1: as long as
0: not.
1: You just try and say something.
0: Exactly. That's what I say to everyone I know who's learning English and is worried about speaking English and worried about making mistakes.
1: Grammar. Yeah, yeah.
0: I said most normal people are not going to care about the mistakes as long as they understand what you say.
1: Yes.
0: You can mispronounce, you can say words in the wrong order, you can use the wrong word, but as long as it's understandable.
1: Right.
0: People will be happy.
1: Yeah, exactly.
0: It's only the very picky, pedantic people who say, oh, no, you can't say it like that. Oh, no. Oh, what do you mean like that? No. Most normal people will be fine.
1: Exactly. And added to that, I normally say, unless your profession requires you to have perfect English,
0: it's
1: absolutely fine for the rest of us to not have perfect English.
0: Yeah, because even those who are paid like us to speak English on the radio.
1: We make mistakes too.
0: We make mistakes,
1: yes.
0: All the time.
1: And I learn new words all the time too.
0: And me too.
1: Yeah. 그래요. 자, 이렇게 말이 좀 많았습니다. 오늘은 말이 들어간 무모한 문장입니다.
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0: 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My horse.
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0: Yeah.
1: 네, 그래서 뭐 말에 대한 얘기를 좀 많이 했습니다.
0: And I think this is a brilliant one. The range of responses in English you can use for this is so wide. It could be just one word. Could be your answer.
1: Yeah.
0: Could be a whole sentence. There's lots of idioms we use for this expression. All sorts. So go wild.
1: 내 말이.
0: Your horse?
1: 선생님 말 너무 맞았어요. 내 말이 바로 그 말이야. 자, 그래서 여러분 요거 오늘 내 말이 요거를 영어로 보내주시면 되겠고 다양하게 보내주세요. 의미 전달되는 게 훨씬 더 중요한 겁니다. 뭐 직역을 한다 뭐 이런 느낌보다는 그래서 일부 마지막에 같이 살펴보면서 여러분이 어떻게 이걸 표현했는지 보도록 하겠습니다.
0: Yeah, also send in your favorite horses.
1: If you want. I do love horses, do you?
0: Oh, they're wonderful.
1: Yeah, who doesn't love
0: a
1: horses?
0: A little bit scary sometimes.
1: Oh, they're so smart, though. Maybe that's why.
0: I think so. I've been thrown off a horse before, so I'm always
1: like
0: a little more careful.
1: Okay, 그렇군요. Send in your messages to Pandy, or you can text us to pound or sharp 1045. That's going to cost you 51 for short messages and 101 if you're sending a longer text. Of course, you can use our YouTube application, not application, but, well, YouTube
0: Our YouTube. Live stream.
1: Well, yes, so if you have an app with YouTube, you can use that as well, of course, because we are live streaming.
0: 그래, 내 말이야.
1: 그래요, 바로 그거죠. 네. 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
1: The Korea Heritage Service has officially designated the skeletal fossil of the first unique dinosaur species discovered in the country as a natural monument.
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1: An American runner has stunned the running community by completing the 2026 Sydney Marathon in a sub-3-hour time while 32 weeks pregnant, marking her second full marathon finish during her pregnancy.
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1: Food safety experts warn that leftovers can look, smell, and taste completely normal, but still cause severe food poisoning, as many illness-inducing pathogens do not visibly alter food.
0: 식품 안전 전문가들은 질병을 일으키는 병원균들이 음식의 외관을 크게 변화시키지 않는 경우가 많기 때문에 먹다 남은 음식의 겉모습이나 냄새, 맛이 전혀 이상 없어 보인다 해도 여전히 심각한 식중독을 일으킬 위험이 있다며 주의를 당부했습니다.
2: Those are our five headlines this morning. Let's take a closer look at those one by one.
1: The Korea Heritage Service has officially designated the skeletal fossil of the first unique dinosaur species discovered in the country as a natural monument.
0: 국가유산청은 국내에서 발견된 첫 신종 공룡의 골격 화석을 천연기념물로 공식 지정했습니다. Tell us more, Paul.
1: Very exciting news. It is all about the Koreanosaurus bosongensis.
0: Wow.
1: And that was the only Korean dinosaur skeleton found in Korea that has a clearly documented discovery site and excavation process. So that's why it's becoming this natural monument. It was discovered in 2000 through to 2004 when they were doing a survey of a dinosaur egg fossil site in Bosong, in Bibongni. And I have to say it's a wonderful celebration of this discovery because it was the first ornithopod, which is a bird-footed dinosaur, fossil or a trace of a fossil found in Korea. And that sort of links up everything when it comes to how the dinosaurs migrated, moved around the earth.
0: Wow.
1: But it's not just that. There are two other natural monuments that are being celebrated. One is the Yosu pig-nosed turtle skeletal fossil, and the other is the Sudo island pits in Tongyeong that have this unique coastal weathering. So the Korea Heritage Service is celebrating all three.
2: Yeah, I love that this dinosaur's name is
1: Koreanosaurus.
2: There's Korean in there.
1: Exactly,
2: Koreanosaurus.
1: Yes.
2: Oh, like Tyrannosaurus.
1: Yes.
2: But with Korean, yes. Because, of course, it was discovered
1: in Korea.
2: In Korea, yeah.
1: And Bosongensis, because it was discovered in Bosong.
2: Yeah, all right. All right, let's have a look at the expression, a skeletal fossil.
1: Yes. For those who don't know what a fossil is, F-O-S-S-I-L, it is remains of some creature or some plant that has turned to stone.
2: Yep.
1: And it takes

0: hundreds of thousands of years for this to happen. And so when we discover fossils, they could be plant fossils or they could be animal fossils.
1: Yeah.
0: And if there are bones that have been fossilized, turned to stone, then it is a skeletal fossil, part of the skeleton that has turned to stone.
1: 아, skeleton 아시죠?
0: 네.
1: 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What's unique?
0: Well, it's, there's only one. It's one thing in the whole world.
1: Yeah.
0: And important to note, this word gets used and abused a lot.
1: Oh.
0: You can't say it's really unique. You can't say it's very unique. You can't say something's quite unique because there's only one of it.
1: Oh, okay. Good point.
0: Yeah, but in English, we do say it a lot, when in fact, unique means there's just one. So it can't have any sort of qualifier.
1: Getting very technical there, of course. Yeah, 고유한이라는 단어 자체가 정말 하나밖에 없다는 것이기 때문에 네. 거기에다가 quite unique. Oh, that's very unique.
0: Oh, 이렇게, it's really unique.
1: Really unique라고 하는 게 엄밀히 따지면은 말이 안 되지만 이렇게 써요.
0: Yeah, but so just for your own notice, you can see when it's used and see when it's used properly.
1: 그렇죠. 자, 그래서 이 굉장히 유니크한, 고유한 그런 이제 화석이 한국에서 발견이 됐고 이름이 코리아노소러스, 영어로는 소러스라고 하지만 우리는 사우러스라고 하죠, 한국에서는. 그래서 코리아노사우루스 보성엔시스. 라는 이름이고요. 이게 천연 기념물로 지정이 됐습니다. 그 외에도 아까 두 개 더 있다고 말씀해 주셨죠.
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0: Yeah, these were the pits of Sudo Island in Tongyeong, and there's some unique coastal weathering there.
1: Okay, so the names are a little bit difficult, but
0: yes.
1: the important thing is that we have three new natural monuments.
0: Exactly.
1: 자, 다시 읽어보겠습니다. The Korea Heritage Service has officially designated the skeletal fossil of the first unique dinosaur species discovered in the country as a natural monument. Let's move on to the second headline.
0: The cost of preparing a Chuseok ancestral rites table for a family of four this year has climbed back into the 300,000 won range, driven up primarily by rising livestock and grocery prices following a severe summer heat wave.
1: 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Tell us more, Paul.
0: Yeah, I mean, last year we were celebrating it being under 300,000 won. This year, well,
1: over.
0: It's 302,500 won if you're going to a traditional market.
1: Okay.
0: That's up by 1.2%. If you're going to one of those big box supermarkets, it's 397,700 won,
1: okay.
0: and that's up by 1.6%. And as everyone knows, it's been a very, very hot summer.
1: Yeah.
0: And that means there's been all sorts of issues with farms. The cost of chicken is up 12.5%. Eggs are up 16.7%. If you love your hanu, the strip loin has been up by 22.6%. And even imported beef, we look at beef from the US, that's up by 20.1% as well.
1: Right.
0: Everything has gone up. The good news is that the government is going to release a lot of beef and a lot of pork into the market supply. 22,000 tons of beef and 67,000 tons of pork. That will make a difference to our meat prices, but still, it's going to be a bit of a pricey Chuseok.
1: 그래요. 자, 그래가지고 이번에는 차례상 비용이 30만 원대로 다시 올라섰다라는 건데 일단은 올라섰다부터 좀 보도록 할게요. 우리 등산할 때나 사다리 올라갈 때처럼 climb을 씁니다.
0: 네, this is climb back. So if something climbs up, it goes up. And when we're talking about figures, about numbers, it increases. When it climbs back up, well, it's going up again.
1: Exactly.
0: So in this case, it's climbed back into the 300,000 won range. Before it was under 300,000 won, now it's gone up. It's increased to above 300,000 won.
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0: 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So are we talking about Airbnb, things like
1: Basically,
0: that?
1: Basically, we're talking about these very short-term rentals for tourists or business people that have become bigger and bigger, but also have become a problem. We've covered this on the show before in the headlines with some protests in some cities about it. In fact, if we look at the statistics between 2018 and 2024, these short-term rentals in the EU surged by 93%. Paris had the highest numbers, but

0: that was perhaps because of the Olympics being held
1: Mm.
0: there, but certainly that means property prices are up 60% and rents are up 20% over the last decade. And there's even housing shortages in cities like Barcelona and Florence, where because of tourism, there are people, residents of the city, who have no residence. So this is a big deal, this Affordable Housing Act that comes in tomorrow. It's going to be released September
1: Okay.
0: 9th local time. That's going to give cities their authority to be able to restrict platforms that do this kind of thing, this short-term rental. And we'll see what happens. But certainly, I think citizens have been upset.
1: Yeah.
0: People want places to live. And what seemed like a great idea maybe a decade ago has turned into a problem in some areas.
1: Yeah, it's so interesting because initially people would have welcomed tourists to their city, but now these tourists are taking over the houses and the space that the actual locals should be living in, and so the housing prices are going up.
0: I mean, we see this all around the world, not just for short-term rentals, but for example, in Korea, when an area gets popular, suddenly new restaurants pop up in a residential building or something like that.
1: Right.
0: And there's all sorts of things. Popularity brings problems, basically.
1: 네. 단기 임대 사실 뭐 즐겨 활용하시는 분들도 계실 거예요. 그 자체가 문제는 아니긴 하겠지만 또 너무 단기 임대를 많이 하는 유럽 지역들 같은 경우에는 이렇게 관광객들이 그 주거지를 그래도 계속 차지를 하고 있다 보니까 집이 일반 그 로컬 레지던스가 살수 있는 그 집이 부족해져서 집값이 오른다는 겁니다. 자, 그럼 당연히 현지인으로서는 불만이겠죠? 그래서 앞으로는 이제 이런 단기 임대에 좀 제동을 걸수 있는 제도가 생길 것 같은데요. Let's have a look at the word legal mechanism.
0: Oh, this is a bit of a tricky one, but
1: Yeah.
0: once you understand it, it's relatively simple.
1: Okay.
0: A mechanism is something that works within some kind of mechanics, like in a car or a clock or even a computer.
1: Yeah.
0: Normally, we think mechanism analog rather than digital, but it just means a tool here. It's a
1: 그쵸.
0: legal tool, a tool that is used within the law to do something. In this case, it's the city saying, no more of this, or you can't do that.
1: Yeah.
0: So just think of it as a legal tool, and it's very simple.
1: And legal means to do with the law.
0: Absolutely, yes.
1: 네. Legal mechanism. 법적 장치라는 뜻입니다. 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And this will likely grant cities the power to block short-term rentals.
0: And when we use grant as a verb, it means to give. And it's quite a formal term. We think of the government granting something or a school granting something, whatever it is. It's just a more formal way of saying give. When we use it as a noun, like some people going to university, they need a grant. They need money to help them study and survive. So a grant is a gift of money. It's giving something to another person. So the noun reflects the verb.
1: Kind of like a scholarship when you're talking about
0: That's a
1: students.
0: kind of grant, yes.
1: Yes, exactly. 자, 그런 grant도 있지만 여기서 grant라는 동사는요, 무언가를 부여한답니다. 그래서 뭘 부여하느냐? 권한을 부여하겠다. 각각의 도시에게. 그래서 grant power가 나왔고요. grant 대신에 give라고 해도 뭐 의미 전달은 되겠지만 그러면은 너무 포멀한 느낌이 없어요. 네, 그래서 I will give you power. 그러면 약간 너무 캐주얼하거나 아니면 어휘력이 좀 부족하다는 느낌이 있을 수 있습니다.
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1: 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Genie in a lamp can grant you your wishes.
0: Well, you'd be
1: 아닌가요?
0: lucky to find one.
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0: Yeah,
1: I will
0: exactly. I'll grant
1: grant
0: you
1: you
0: three
1: three
0: wishes.
1: wishes. 네.
0: It's an older term.
1: 맞아요. 그때는 이제 소원을 들어주겠다가 되겠죠. 그래서 어떤 단어랑 붙느냐에 따라 해석이 좀 달라지는 아주 재밌는 단어입니다.
0: Yes, Sue, I grant you permission to reread the headline.
1: Thank you. And I shall. The European Union is set to introduce a new legal mechanism that will grant cities the direct power to block and restrict short-term tourist rentals in a major effort to combat Europe's severe housing crisis. Let's move on to the next headline.
0: An American runner has stunned the running community by completing the 2026 Sydney Marathon in a sub-3-hour time while 32 weeks pregnant, marking her second full marathon finish during her pregnancy.
1: 한 미국 여성이 임신 32주차에 2026 시드니 마라톤 대회에 출전해 3시간을 넘지 않는 완주 기록으로 마라톤계를 놀라게 했습니다. 이 여성의 임신 중 마라톤 풀코스 완주는 이번이 두 번째입니다.
0: Yeah, the first thing to say is don't try this at home. This is a very exceptional case.
1: Yes.
0: And doctors have said in the media that, you know, she's done this, but that doesn't mean that ordinary people should even attempt this. It's quite incredible. Not only did she complete a marathon while 32 weeks pregnant, she did it in this time period, 2 hours, 59 minutes and 43 seconds. Only 1% of women who run marathons do that.
1: I know. When I read that, I was so surprised.
0: Yeah, so it's quite incredible.
1: So she's an experienced runner.
0: Really, this is her seventh marathon.
1: Okay.
0: She ran another marathon when she was pregnant, 13 weeks pregnant, back in April, the Boston Marathon.
1: Okay.
0: It's quite incredible that she can do this, because if you imagine, those who have been pregnant will know what it's like. Those who've had pregnant family or friends have seen what it may be like. Quite a feat to do it. You know, the biggest challenge for her, she said, was factoring in bathroom breaks. Because with the enlarged belly pushing on her bladder, she needed to take those breaks. And yet she did it in a sub-3-hour time.
1: Exactly. The pregnancy duration is 40 weeks,
0: yes,
1: generally speaking. And so if you're 32 weeks pregnant, you are pretty much, almost fully pregnant. Well, you are. I mean, you're almost ready to give birth.
0: Yes.
1: So that's very heavily pregnant. Although, looking at the pictures, she's a very muscular, sort of slim lady. So she doesn't look heavy or anything like that,
0: yeah.
1: But you can still see that she has a baby in her tummy.
0: Well, it's just remarkable. I'm not surprised people were stunned.
1: 그러게 말입니다. 와, 32주 임신 중인데 보통 여성 주자가 전체 마라톤 뛰는 사람들 중에 한 1% 정도만 달성할 수 있는 풀 마라톤 3시간 이내에 완주하는 이 기록을 임신 중에 달성한 게 참 대단하고요. 지난 4월에도 한번 이렇게 풀 마라톤을 뛴 적이 있었대요. 네, 아유, 대단하네요.
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0: a break,
1: 되는데.
0: Please.
1: 근데 I feel like she could. Right?
0: Possibly. But Ali Anderson, if you're listening, which I don't think you are, please do take a rest. You've done enough for a while. Spend some time with your new baby.
1: 그래요. 그리고 이게 정말 마라톤을 사랑하는 사람인 것 같아요.
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0: Yeah, she surprised everyone. She shocked everyone. She amazed everyone. Stun is one of these words we use when something surprises us.
1: Yes.
0: It could be negative, but usually I think stun is more positive. Shock is almost always negative. Surprise can be either, and then you have words like amazed, which would be positive.
1: I was stunned to hear the news. Means I was really surprised.
0: Yeah.
1: Stunned, 깜짝 놀라게 하다라는 뜻이 있습니다. 자, 그 다음에 sub-3-hour time.
0: Yes, now this is a term used when talking about marathons.
1: Mm-hmm.
0: Sub as a prefix means under. Think of submarine. The submarine goes under the water. So sub-3 hours means under 3 hours. So if you run a sub-3 marathon, that means you did it in under 3 hours.
1: 네, 3시간 이내에...

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1: You can
0: Yes,
1: say that again,
0: this is
1: Marvin
0: great.
1: 78ism. That's a
0: Yep.
1: very common one, a very
0: Yes.
1: useful one when we're agreeing with someone. And they don't actually have to say it again. We're just saying, I agree with you. You can
0: 맞아요.
1: say that again.
0: You can say that again을 듣고 다시 말하라는 게 아닙니다. 예, 그냥 내 말이.
1: 네.
0: 이거 많이 쓰는 표현이에요. 오초이님, I can't agree more.
1: Oh, I love it. Very good. Now, the interesting thing is, if you're not listening carefully, you think, oh, they don't agree. Because you hear, I can't agree. But you put the more in there, it means, I really agree. However, we would say, I couldn't agree more.
0: That's the more natural expression.
1: Yeah, so I couldn't agree more is the one that native speakers often use, but we would understand, I can't agree more.
0: Yes, exactly. I couldn't agree more is the phrase that people will normally use. 자, 사사사모님, now you're talking.
1: Oh, this is very good
0: This
1: as
0: is good.
1: well. However, listener 4435, Nim, you put a comma after now, which makes it sound like now
0: Now.
1: you're talking.
0: Ah.
1: But there is no comma. It's
0: No,
1: just
0: no.
1: 3 words and then usually an exclamation mark. Now you're talking, meaning I agree with you.
0: 맞아요. 자, 여기서 now 다음에 콤마를 넣게 되면은 우리말 추임새에 자 같은 느낌이에요. 근데 그거 말고 그냥 하나의 phrase로 콤마 없이 now you're talking. 이거는 많이 쓰는 말이니까 콤마만 빼면 됩니다. 네. 내 말이 그 말이야. 네말 정말 100번 맞아. 라고 하는 그런 표현이에요.
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0: 말이 많죠. 자, You threw me off there.
1: Sorry.
0: 1057님. I told you.
1: Very nice if you're being negative. This is not a nice thing to say. It's couples might often use this when they're arguing together. I
0: Told
1: told you,
0: you. I
1: or I
0: told
1: told
0: you
1: you so.
0: so. 네, so를 또 많이 붙이기도 해요. 세명화님은 유튜브로 Correct. Exactly.
1: Correct, exactly. Yes, very good. Both can be used.
0: 네. 자, 정민정님. I know.
1: Oh, it's that pronunciation you need, that emphasis. I know.
0: I
1: I know.
0: know.
1: 예, yeah, perfect. We use this so
0: 이거
1: much.
0: 정말 많이 쓰죠. 네. 근데 정말 이 intonation이 중요해요. You can't just say I know. But
1: No.
0: what?
1: You can, but it
0: Maybe.
1: doesn't have the impact. It's,
0: Yeah.
1: I
0: I
1: know. I know.
0: know.
1: 어, I know, I know, I
0: 진짜
1: know.
0: 내 말이 할 때처럼 네, intonation이 잘 들어가야 됩니다. 자, 8599님은 tell me about it.
1: Another great one.
0: Yeah,
1: This is much
0: it's
1: more
0: great.
1: American. Used a lot in America. We see it in movies a lot. Very,
0: Yeah,
1: very good.
0: you can say that again이랑 비슷한데요. Tell me about it. 이것도 역시나 다시 알려달라는 게 아닙니다.
1: No. You never have to repeat yourself.
0: 동의한다는 뜻이에요. 아주 좋아요. 자, 정인자님, you nailed it. You took the words right out of my mouth.
1: Both of those are fantastic. You don't need to use them together, I
0: No.
1: think, but both taken individually are perfect.
0: 자, 그리고 조용준님, indeed.
1: Ooh, very nice. Very British.
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1: Yeah, but do be careful because the British, with a little change of intonation, it can mean all sorts of other
0: It
1: things.
0: can.
1: Indeed. Indeed. Yeah, but just generally
0: Yes.
1: saying indeed is very good here. Love it.
0: 맞아요. 네. 어떻게 말을 하느냐에 따라서 같은 단어도 다르게 받아들여질 수 있으니까요. 그런 거는 이제 그 컨텍스트에 맞게 분위기 보면서 하시면 되겠습니다. 자, 장혜진님, ditto.
1: Oh, yes, an old one. I've
0: Yeah.
1: not heard this in a long time, but yes, this has been used a lot. I think it's a little archaic. Gen Z may give you the Gen Z stare if you use it, but very, very good.
0: 내 말이 그 말이야. 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
1: Excellent.
0: Yes.
1: Yes. I think you could use them separately as well. Just say
0: Yes.
1: bingo
0: 맞아요.
1: or you're speaking my language. Both are very good.
0: 네, 둘다 같이 쓸 필요 없이 그냥 따로 써도 충분합니다. 자, 이승용님, That goes without saying.
1: Another excellent one. So many
0: Yes.
1: great ones today.
0: 너무너무 좋은데요? 정경희님은 Amen to that.
1: Amen.

0: I say?
1: Yes.
0: Very
1: 네.
0: good.
1: 유혜진님, say it louder.
0: Okay!
1: Again, some of these look like you're telling someone to do something, but it's actually not that. You're just saying you agree.
0: Yes.
1: So, yeah, well done. Let's pick some prize winners.
0: Oh, so many good ones today. I think I have to go for, I think it's going to be a listener, Jo Young Jun님, indeed. I'll go for the very British one today.
1: 아, 네, indeed. 네, 조용준님께 반찬 세트 보내드릴 거고요. I'm going to pick You're Speaking My Language.
0: Oh, very nice.
1: 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What would you say, Paul?
0: Great minds think alike.
1: Oh, I love it. Great minds think alike.
0: What about you?
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0: Yeah, All right. 선생님, 선생님, I need a drink.
1: Okay, well, you
0: 왜냐면,
1: can't you wait?
0: 먹 말아요.
1: D sound.
0: 말아요.
1: Just can't wait. 들려드리겠습니다.
0: 먹 말. 아요.
1: See you in part two.